Welcome, boys and girls, to another episode of Armada Invite Radio. For this week's episode, we've selected 10 amazing singles we're sure you love for the Armada Invite Mix, arranged for a guest mix from progressive trance hero Roch, and added 3 more tracks from one of our new compilations, Armada Deep Ibiza 2019 Closing Party. In addition, we've also got a cool announcement at the end of the show, so make sure you listen all the way through. But first, in the wake of the opening track from Zonderling called Lifetime, let us offer up the next 2 records of this week's show, the Ventum remix of Ilke Klein's Moments of Clarity, and What I Grew Up On by Alfaya and Back at Me.

That Groovelicious song you just heard, a brand new remix from ATFC on Sultan & Shepherd and Showtex We Found Love. And you also heard a big remix from Black Caviar of a track from Zach Martino and Dyson called Mood. Are you having a great time so far? Let us know on social media as we drop the next two tracks. Tell You by DNF and Blockfair and Mr. Gems and Anthemic remix of Artemisia's Bits and Pieces.

0: Well, you can't say we didn't end the Armada Invite Radio Mix on a high note. You just heard Kubrick's Kingdom of Fire, the official anthem of New Horizons 2019, and before that you heard Freak Show by Mr. White and the Main Circus remix of Something Real, the latest single of Armin van Buuren, Avian Grace and Jordan Shaw. Having wrapped up this week's Armada Invite Radio Mix, let us turn over the decks to no one other than progressive trance hero and my buddy Roch.
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0: Thanks, Rog, for whipping up such a killer guest mix. And while we're on the subject of amazing music, let us dive into our new Armada Deep Closing Party Ibiza 2019 compilation album for three brilliant songs: Maxim Lani's Renaissance, Kidnap's Grow, and the Yula Nico remix of Ilke Klein's Lost Souls.
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I'll do it if you say so, cause you're the only one for me. 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I found me an angel, I can see it in your halo. 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
1: Slap
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1: Oh, I'm obsessed with the way your head is laying on my chest. How you love the things I hate about myself that no one knows. But with you, I see hope again. Oh, I'm a mess.

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When you lied, said you didn't want me, tell me what was I supposed to do?